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1: Hello, we are the Bucolic Band and we want to say hello to Eth and DeLorean from Buenos Aires, Argentina.
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1: 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Turn it up. Pump up the jam. Turn it up. Pump up.